No radio station or like Rhythm 93.7, no jokes. Nobody does it better than we do when it comes to playing great music and, of course, bringing you great conversations. Time check, it is 55 minutes actually past 12, and do not forget that in Open Lines by 1 p.m. is going to be very, very interesting and special, as we're going to be having a popular Nigerian comedian come into the studio to discuss, you know, comedy as a mirror for society. It's going to be quite interesting. There's certain things you can't just say verbatim to the people in power, or you can't just speak sometimes directly to issues happening in society, but you can see them in a very funny way through comedy.

0: global skills, she won a Grammy. But I think that there are also a few people here, Iris, that I can mention, yeah, is beginning to do something that gives us this chill. As much as people will say that Heaven Baby has been overflogged, but there's something intentional.
1: Yeah.
0: But let's listen to Olivia Dane and we'll be back.